And it's been me the whole damn time. I should really try to call my mind and see things from your side.

0: 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I know you don't talk like that.
1: 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You choose to talk like this. Today, I chose to talk like this.
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We call it In Tune, and we do it each and every week. 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Send me a signal, send me some love. Let me know where you're locked on from tonight.

as we get into this one. The legend that is Harry Romero on the remix for Ritmo de Rua. Remember, full track listing, just hit me up on my website, lexluca.com. I'll send you to DIY Direct. I will send it to you directly, just hit me up there. And do me a favor, spread the love. If you're feeling the music, share it with some friends. That's how we grow.

Not only is this a fantastic tune, but it's also a brilliant message to meet hate with love. St. David on the remix. We've got the sounds of Lex Luka live in the mix. This is In Tune. So great to have you with us tonight.

producer Domp. This one's Patient. And my name is Lex Luca. Welcome along. This is my club. We call it In Tune.

Welcome along, Mel. Good to see you. 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

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It's always fun to share all this great music with you. My name is Lex Luca, and if you're new here, welcome. I'm live in the mix, we do it each and every week. We call it In Tune. 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

0: 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My very soul is in her keeping.
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Always brings the party. My name is Lex Luca. This is In Tune, your weekly fix for house music. You know I bring the heat. So good to have you with us.

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Shouts to Barbara. Hello to Mel. Wherever you're locked on, all around the world, welcome along. It's the house music family. Spread the love, share the music with your friends. Music is the healing force. 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

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This is In Tune. 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I bring all those jacking and disco vibes along.

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2: In Watch It Burn, I am wrestling with my darkness. But last year was pretty tough. I have not given myself permission to be angry my whole life over things where I should be f***ing angry about.
3: Yeah.
2: What I've done is I've pushed it down.
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2: But I should be f***ing angry.
3: You're allowed to be angry.
2: Yeah. I'm allowed to be angry for a f***ing moment.
4: Yeah, for one song, goddammit.
2: So instead of falling into woe is me, I just was like, okay, let's feel this pain, let's feel this anger. Let's learn from it also.
1: 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Vamos entonces con la posición número 8, Katy Perry con Watch It Burn.

running joke. The only punchline is how long it goes. I'm in a song with one descending note. I got nowhere else to be.